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2: You know, in the hustle and bustle of the day, you can lose your way. 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
1: Coming up in your top five entertainment stories of the week. We will start with an Oscar winner. We will wrap with an Oscar winner. But there are some crazy clowns.

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1: Here's three things to know today.
2: Number one, when you fly, if you get delayed, chances are going forward, you'll have a harder time getting compensation, like meals, hotel stays, if you've ever had
3: vouchers,
2: that.
3: Yeah.
2: Right, because of a new Department of Transportation rule, they removed 10 different types of disruptions from the category of events considered within an airline's control, including unscheduled maintenance, medical emergencies, other unruly passengers, cyber attacks, airport closures, all those things, not the fault of the airline, so you don't get a hotel stay or a free meal because of it anymore. Number two, Spirit Halloween stores popping up all over the place in old vacant retail spaces. That's what happens. About 1,500 locations across the country. So where are they?

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1: As Madonna, you know, she'll be performing and opening up the MTV VMAs Sunday night, CBS and Paramount Plus, up for Video and Artist of the Year. I mean, you can never go wrong when Madonna kicks off a show, am I right? So good.

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1: Hi, it's Christina. Big or small, I want to hear your win of the week. Your little victory. Devin, what's yours?
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1: Well, are you the type that kind of likes to shop throughout the year for Christmas and the holidays? 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

Chillicothe's Easy 1350 WCHI. It's a Feel Good Friday, so tell me some great news. 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
1: So Hollywood might want to take a closer look who's writing their movies, because a new study found that movies written by women tend to generate bigger profits than male-led productions. Yet most of the industry's biggest budgets still go to men. Huh. Makes you go,

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1: Hey, it's Christina. Wow, what a party it was. 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Loved watching Benson Boone doing backflips, Sierra pregnant and almost doing backflips. I mean, the girl, I don't know how she did it, honestly. But she does. 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

Chillicothe's Easy 1350. WCHI. Hey, happy Friday afternoon. How are you? It's Dan Blackman. I'll get you through. Start the weekend off in style. 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Here's That's All.

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0: 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It is Friday, so I'm smiling. Hi, why are you smiling?
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0: That is awesome. Have fun. 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

Easy 1350 WCHI. Many call her the Queen of Christmas. And today, being 3 months away from Christmas, Mariah's getting into the spirit. She announced her Christmas time 2026 UK and Malta arena tour, scheduled for late November, early December. She'll be doing some great stuff. Here's Can't Let Go, Mariah.

0: Chillicothe's Easy 1350. WCHI. The drive home will be underway shortly. The weekend is straight ahead. Happy Friday. I'm Dan Blackman. What do you love about Friday? Hi.
1: Woohoo. Tomorrow I don't have to work. Yay.
0: Yay. I love that too. Here's you too. I still haven't found what I'm looking for.

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Here's another one you asked for on WCHI.

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1: You do remember Lisa Loeb, right? Those famous cat eye glasses. She's still on the road, still touring, still giving you and me plenty of 90s nostalgia. Let's look back. But stay. I missed you.

Easy 1350 WCHI. The drive home is underway a Friday afternoon. Thanks for having us on. I'm Dan Blackman, Madonna and Charlie XSC. They're teaming up with a remix. Queen of Pop announced that she and Charlie made a remix of Danceteria called Danceteria After Hours. First musical collaboration of those two. It is out now. Some old school stuff from Madonna. Lucky Star for the drive.

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WCHI. Hey, look at your calendar. 3 months to go until Christmas Day. And that's what my top five at five is all about later on this hour. You gotta be in the Christmas spirit, right? It's Desiree.

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Hi, I'm Dan Blackman. If you live in North Fork Village, we appreciate you being a loyal listener. Thanks for keeping us on all day while you work.

0: Easy 1350 WCHI. Christopher Cross and Dan Blackman, my top 5 at 5 feature every Monday through Friday. And today it's about Christmas. Number 5, we're officially 3 months away from Christmas. That is looking at today's calendar. 4, time to start that gift list before the holiday rush. Number 3, Christmas movie season right around the corner. Number 2, get ready. Christmas music about to be everywhere, and the number one top 5 at 5 with 3 months to go until Christmas, only 92 days until Santa arrives. What do you think? Go to Instagram, tell me. I'm Radio Dan Blackman. Follow me there. Stay here for more relaxing favorites for the drive.
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0: WCHI Easy 1350. The drive home Friday afternoon. I'm Dan Blackman. Hopefully everything's going well for you. Hi, so are you still driving you home?
1: Yes, all right. I'm home and I'm drinking wine. It's fine.
0: Hey, yes, indeed. It's the weekend, right? Here's Leanne Rimes. I need you.

WCHI Easy 1350. You like to reminisce? Well, guess what? 80s home decor is coming back. I'll explain to you later on this hour. First, sing along to Faith Hill and Breathe.

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We've got more relaxing favorites coming up just for you.

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